0: It's Rocky Like a Hurricane, wrapping up three in a row from Scorpions tonight, all recorded live on June 5th, 1996 in El Paso, Texas. The performance was the opening night of their Pure Instinct World Tour, and it was recorded and broadcast via radio and PBS as part of the album promotional event. That recording ultimately was released as an import live album titled Live in El Paso 1996. 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

0: It's Queen on Loudwire Weekends. Before that, more rock from Breaking Benjamin. And you and a friend could be flying off to West Palm Beach, Florida to rock out with Breaking Benjamin along with Chevelle and Star Set. That show happening October 20th at the Think Financial Amphitheater in West Palm Beach. And you could be there with a friend. Round trip airfare, two nights hotel accommodations, and a pair of tickets to that show. 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

0: 3 days grace in May Day on Loudwire Weekends. Crazy to think it's been a full year now since the band released their latest album, Alien Nation, which has earned the band 4 number ones over the last year. I think it's safe to say that welcoming Adam Gontier back into the band while maintaining Matt Walsh on vocals as well certainly has paid off for 3 days grace. On the way, we've got the latest from Wage War next as Loudwire Weekends with me, Cap Michaels, continues.
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0: It's Champagne Supernova wrapping up three in a row from Oasis tonight. Lauren, thanks for putting together the GOAT. It's crazy to think that it's been 35 years since Oasis played their very first show in August of 1991, but it's definitely been an interesting ride for the band. On the way, we've got the latest from Shinedown next as Loudwire Weekends with me, Kat Michaels, continues.
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1: You're going to get a call from RFK Jr. today. 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
3: I haven't trusted airplane food since.
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1: Probably patient zeros. Like, oh, yeah, you know old zeros over there.
3: Yeah.
1: She's the ground base for everything.
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1: Probably patient zeros. 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
10: 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We had a text earlier. They asked for a coin toss. We have the world's largest coin. There's a study back from the University of Michigan, and I think one of the Ivy League schools, I don't remember, but they had partnered to find that flipping a coin when you have a true 50-50 decision is just as likely to lead to satisfaction as any other method that people would more traditionally try, such as praying on it, sleeping on it, pros and cons, anything else. So we have the world's largest coin for a truly 50-50 decision. And the question was from a gentleman, or a lady, I guess I don't know. Should I swallow my pride and make amends with my father?

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1: Mm-hmm. Yep. Did you say Rom?
2: Rom.
0: Rom. Oh, Rom?
1: Yes, Rom.
0: Ron got bumped. Mm-hmm. He joined a show called Coleslaw.
2: Wow.
0: Yep. Not Cole, C-O-L-E, but Cold Slaw. Mm-hmm.
2: Cold Slaw.
0: Yep. Mm. It's out on the Virgin Islands. It's weird.
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0: People need advice. 1-800-947-3979. We'll get to yours next. More on the way. 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

0: be changing this week with our staggered start to the school year this and next week after the Labor Day holiday weekend. We'll be watching for all of that. Right now, no delays. I'm Mike McQueen with your Buffalo area traffic.
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5: The bulk of the showers currently falling are north and south of the immediate Buffalo area, so they are scattered about. You'll run into some wet road conditions depending on which direction you're heading. You may want to factor in a little extra travel time throughout this Monday morning drive due to the weather. Right now, there are no delays. Inbound routes all at full speed. 190 north, 190 south, the Kensington, the Skyway on inbound Route 5. There are no incidents being reported. Again, be careful with those scattered showers. I'm Mike McQueen with your Buffalo area traffic.
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out everywhere. A little bit busy on the 290 East with the wet conditions heading up toward Main Street, through Way East, through West Seneca and Cheektowaga, still at full speed. I'm Mike McQueen with your Buffalo area traffic.

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For this final Monday drive in the month of August, as we check those inspection stickers this morning, make sure you're up to date. And we're keeping an eye on travel time numbers now starting to go up just a bit with building traffic volume on the Thruway East through West Seneca and Cheektowaga. Figure on an extra minute or so there, about the same on the 290 East between Sheridan Drive and Main. No incidents being reported. Just be careful with the wet conditions. I'm Mike McQueen with your Buffalo area traffic.

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3: Building traffic volume in the usual spots, including the Thruway East approaching the 190 split now into the 190 North work zone. Maybe an extra minute or so needed there. Same goes through Cheektowaga. It's busy now up toward the 33 ramps. 290 East bogging down as it usually does this time of the morning, heading up toward Main Street. Still no serious delays. The biggest issue, the changeable driving conditions. As we continue to have rounds of showers, there's another batch moving in that will impact Niagara County soon. Be aware, I'm Mike McQueen with your Buffalo area traffic.
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6: And those calm me down so much.
7: Are they really dirty? 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
6: No. Power washing... separate, and then car wrapping things separate. Like power washing.
8: So you could power wash in like when a, you a say, deck or a sidewalk. Mm,
7: right.
6: Driveway.
7: No, I know what power washing is. Yeah. But are they like really dirty cars or are they just power washing a car?
6: Once again, I'll tell you that they are power washing are separate videos. And then car wrapping.
7: Okay, I thought you were saying power washing a car.
6: I know.
7: And then car wrapping.
6: Right. So I explained
7: and
6: that's it
8: why,
6: again.
8: And that's why I was explaining. And then we were like, you made it seem like we were mansplaining you. And
6: no. Because you're stupid and missed it twice. So
7: what are you watching getting power washed if it's not cars then, see?
9: Broadcasting from the O'Reilly Auto Parts Studios, your professional parts people.
10: I'm Premier, one of the hosts. And yesterday at parent pickup for our four youngest, talking to the parents that hosted the birthday party that one of ours went to on Saturday at one of those bounce places. And it, with a smile, it was a joke. But based on things that happened, he said, a little worried your boy might have a gambling problem.
8: Oh,
10: I said, oh no.
8: Oh,
10: I said, and that's the second time I've been told that about that kid.
6: Mm.
10: The first time was Saturday by one of his teenage brothers.
7: Uh-oh.
10: Who is like, kid's going to be a gambler. Okay. So this is why. I knew the end of the story. I'll share the end of the story. He had ended up with a card that instead of just a few credits on it, they were going to combine two of those cards for credits on that you can use for video games or the claw game. He's on the claw game.
6: That's big. Yeah. Yes, big stuff right there.
10: He had asked the dad from the birthday party, hey, can we just combine these two so I get like six credits? Because they both had less than he wanted.
7: Mm-hmm.
10: They took it up to the desk and the kid working combined it. He took it back. It didn't work. So then he took it back up. They took it back up, the dad and him. And the manager, the owner was up there and he goes, yeah, oh, well, try this one. Hands him a card. 200 credits.
7: Oh.
8: Whoa, man.
10: So now he's over there high roller at the claw games. They got like five of them. He's got, you know, slide, do this one, slide, do this one. It's got like three stuffed animals, a bouncy ball. He's killing it.
8: Okay, yeah.
10: But he's also blowing through the 200 credits.
8: Yeah.
10: So, you know, that's when I walked up and saw him. Everybody was kind of different spots. One of his brothers said, dude's going to lose his house gambling someday because he was like obsessed. And so the dad says that yesterday. I said, oh, yeah, that's what his brother said. He goes, yeah. So every one of the kids in the party got a card with 10 credits on it. And he was pretty shy day of.
8: Our guy was.
10: But I guess he went up to the dad and he goes, hey, got any more of them cards? The dad's like, yeah. How about you give me another one? I go, did he say it like that? He goes, yeah, like I was being shook down. I said, that sounds right. And
7: you're saying he's good at gambling and negotiation.
10: Oh, he is an award-winning negotiator.
7: Love that.
8: He sounds like a mobster.

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2: 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Ooh. One of my favorite things.
12: Oh, yeah, yeah.
2: All right. Okay. Hobbings, you are first.
12: Okay, great.
2: Choose a number between 111 and 150.
12: 122.
2: What's the most inappropriate thing you've done on company time?
12: Oh.
2: Hard, because so much of the things we do for this job are technically inappropriate on company time. For most jobs. So no. You have to be by the industry standards that we're in, not by normal jobs.
12: I had sexual relations at work.
13: You just say sex?
12: Yeah.
2: In the building?
12: Yeah. Oh, yeah. I was on the air at the time.
14: On the air?

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3: More of the same for this Monday morning drive. Still have the scattered showers, some wet road conditions, and even with three major college campuses back in the classroom this morning, Buff State, DeYouville, Niagara University, traffic volume still running near summer season levels, I would say. We only have minor delays on the Thruway East approaching the 190 split into the work zone on the 190 North, and we're also seeing some delays on the 290 East near Main Street. Disabled vehicle still blocks the right shoulder, 190 South past Kenmore Avenue. Caution there. I'm Mike McQueen with your Buffalo area traffic.
4: There is no typical

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0: but you feel great in that position. Mm-hmm. If the very idea pops into my head of what it would be like to lay on my left shoulder instead of my right, I might as well just roll over because there is no staying then.
1: Yeah.
0: Do you know what I'm saying?
1: Oh, yeah.
0: Like, even if I'm really comfortable and it pops in, I don't even know why it would pop in. It's an obtrusive thought. And I'll be like, well, I'm very comfortable. And then I just can't stop thinking about it. And I'll fight it for a little while sometimes. And now it's to the point where I'm just like, okay, I'll just roll over now because this is unsatisfying.
2: Wow, that's crazy. So your body won't let you just...
0: Just me and my dumb brain?
3: I mean, if it gets into my head, I guess, if anything gets into my head, I might as well just do it. But no, I don't think it just that particular thing. I go, I wonder what it would be like to be on my right side, but I'm so comfy now, I would hate to move.
1: The moment I feel like...
3: I don't think I've ever done it, but I don't know.
1: The moment I feel like I have to pee, there's no stopping that thought.
0: You never try to go back to sleep and defeat the urine?
1: I mean, I do, but I can't.
2: Defeat the urine.
3: Oh, man, I'll ignore that for hours.
0: Yes.
3: I don't know why I can't do it during the daytime so effectively. Because, man, at night, I might have to go to the bathroom at 2 a.m. And I get up at 6. And I'm like, I hate you. Shut up. I'm going to sleep.
0: It's so strange.
3: If I get up, I'll be awake. I've tried to fight every way to not, like, wake up. I've got, a dim light in the bathroom. I don't have to turn on a light, or whatever. But I hate getting up.
0: Similar to what Kelly was talking about, this text, and we're getting a lot of them like that. My husband always wants to sleep facing each other, snuggling, face to face. I can't do it. It's gross. It's too hot of air.
3: Well, and it doesn't work right either. Knees get in the way and everything.
0: Yeah.
3: Like, because I often lay sort of fetal. I usually have at least one leg up. I don't like sleep like a pencil. So unless you're sleeping like pencils, it would be tough to go face to face the whole night.
4: See, I usually, when I sleep by myself, I sleep kind of on my stomach, on my side a little bit, almost like and I make like the number 4 with my legs.
3: Yeah.
2: Yeah.
4: So when I sleep with somebody else, I just throw the other leg over their back.
3: Yeah.
4: And yeah.
2: Like you're riding a horse.
4: Basically. Yeah. I'm their backpack while they sleep. Yeah.
0: Well, I suppose that works too.
4: Yeah.
0: More on the way. It is the Free Beer Not Wake Show.
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6: Heading to the 9 o'clock hour, still some wet road conditions and a couple of delays in place to wrap up the last morning drive in August. On the Thruway East, a minor accident on the right shoulder near Cleveland Drive, keeping things slow in Cheektowaga back toward Walden Avenue. And on the 190 South, that disabled vehicle that's been sitting on the right shoulder past Kenmore Avenue, police are assisting now. A tow truck has arrived, and with all of that going on, the delay stretching back before Sheridan Drive toward the 290 ramps on the 190 South in Tonawanda. Be aware. I'm Mike McQueen with your Buffalo area traffic.
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2: 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Bap damn time.
3: Oh.
1: That's right, time. Or that's right. Oh.
4: Look how excited you are every time there's a flute.
1: All right, let's go on to tuning clue number 7. It's a punk song.
2: Yeah.
1: That's a long clue, too.
3: It's such a great mix.
1: It is, isn't it?

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In this song, a boy loves a girl very much, and she likes him as well, but not enough to break up with her boyfriend to be with only him. The two sneak around and continue to do so through, though her boyfriend has nearly caught them multiple times. The lyrics say, remember when you broke your foot from jumping out the second floor? But there is jealousy when the boy sees the girl with her boyfriend. He says, for all the dirty looks, the photographs your boyfriend took, as many attempts

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14: The number of necklaces a man wears is directly proportional to how big of a douchebag he is.
16: Okay. Explain.
17: How many is too many?
16: Yeah. What's one. The cutoff?
12: One necklace is too many. If you wear a necklace as a guy, you're a douchebag?
14: You're on alert already.
12: What if it's a crucifix on it?
14: Still on alert.
12: So you're backpedaling off one makes you a douchebag.
14: Well, I think the more you have, the bigger douchebag you are. I do think that you are.
12: Well, then
14: you're high suspect if you already have one.
12: Because you said how many makes you a douchebag? Maitland did. And you said one. Now I presented you with one and you're like, well, you're a suspect.
14: It's like bumper stickers on a car. They're directly proportional. On a car, the more bumper stickers you have, the worse of a driver you are. Necklaces on a man, the more you have, the bigger of a douche you are.
13: Okay, but what if it's the puka shell necklaces? Those are cool.
14: Oh, yeah. Then you're so cool.
13: Yeah.
14: Nothing douchey about one of those.
12: What about when we lived in Omaha, Hot Wings, and I bought one of those crystal necklaces in the old market of Omaha? That was pretty cool.
16: A crystal necklace?
14: Yeah, it wasn't douchey at all.
16: Oh, did that have like healing powers or something?
12: No, I just wanted something for my neck.
16: Did it help your balance?
12: Nope.
14: Yeah, the 90s were a douchey time. I mean, look at The Rock. He wore a necklace with a mock turtleneck.
12: That's true.
14: So, not everybody made great fashion choices in the 90s, but it didn't make you not douchey either.
13: Honestly,
14: didn't seem as douchey at the time.
13: That picture of The Rock makes me so mad because there's nothing wrong with a black turtleneck necklace. Mm-hmm. But every time I put one on now, I'm like, I can't wear this. I can't wear this.
16: Oh, yeah. Remember that day you came in dressed like The Rock? You had a fanny pack, a black turtle.
13: I did not have a fanny pack.
16: Yes, you did.
14: You did in our minds.
13: Exactly. And I just got a really bad haircut, and I texted you guys. I said, please don't make fun of my hair. And y'all said, why the hell would we make fun of your hair when your outfit looks

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1: It's time to soak up the sun, the beach, and the rock. 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
0: All right, let's do it. It's time for your first code word of the day. 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We got round trip airfare for two. 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

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All right, this hour's code word is phobia. P-H-O-B-I-A, phobia. I have a weird phobia of grasshoppers. 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
1: Ain't no rest for the wicked.
0: It's Cage Elephant on this Monday morning with me, KC, and a mom is going viral because a kindergarten group chat has now been dubbed Oreo Gate. This was all over my news feed all weekend. Moms complaining about Oreo Gate. Basically, there's one mom that asked all the other parents to stop packing Oreos in their kids' lunches because her daughter's not allowed to have Oreos, and her daughter gets upset when she sees other kids eating Oreos. And no, it's not like an allergy thing or something. She's not allergic to Oreos. She just doesn't want her daughter eating Oreos and apparently thinks the rest of the class should adjust. So there was one other mom that basically responded with, "I'm not changing my daughter's lunch because your daughter wants an Oreo." And that feels like the correct response for me. As a parent, I mean, I can understand the allergy thing, but just because your daughter wants to eat an Oreo and you aren't allowing her to eat Oreos doesn't mean my daughter can't have Oreos, right? So what's the most ridiculous thing another parent has asked you to do because of their kid? Because there are reasonable requests. And then there's, you know, trying to establish a kindergarten-wide Oreo embargo. So I would love to know if you have any ridiculous things another parent has ever asked you to do. Let me know via the app, okay? Faith No More coming up. I got Twisted Sister on the way, plus the new one from Shinedown and more details on that flyaway to see Breaking Ben in Palm Beach. Don't go anywhere.
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Buffalo's Real Rock, 92.9 WBUF. It's Twisted Sister on this Monday morning with your chance of winning that flyaway to see Breaking Benjamin in Florida. If you missed the first code word of the day today, that's all right. Dry your eyes. I'm going to set you up with it again. You ready? It's phobia. P-H-O-B-I-A. Phobia. Enter that now for your chance to win as we continue with Shinedown and Young Again.

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1: Pearl Jam and Better Man on this Monday morning, where I see the hunt for the next 007 is down to six candidates right now. There's six candidates in the running for the next James Bond. And that includes Jacob Elordi from Frankenstein, Saltburn, and Euphoria. Paul Mescal, he's from Gladiator 2 and the upcoming George Harrison biopic. And then Jack Barton from Poor Things and Netflix's Heartstopper. Those are the front runners. Also on the list, Callum Turner, Jack Loudon, and Harris Dickinson. The six front runners for the new 007 James Bond. We'll see who comes out on top as we continue.

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Devil's Lettuce Studios. 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

92.9 WBUF. I got details on Ozzy Osbourne's Universal Halloween Horror Nights House coming up with another exciting episode of Dig This on the way in about 8 minutes. First, Killswitch Engage, and I believe.

92.9 WBUF. Guns N' Roses. It's November Rain on this Monday morning with me, KC, as it is time now for another exciting episode of Dig This, where I got something I know you can dig, man. Universal is honoring Ozzy Osbourne with a Prince of Darkness haunted house at Halloween Horror Nights this year, and you're going to be encountering Ozzy as a werewolf. You can climb aboard the crazy train. There's even a giant bat that gets a little revenge by biting the head off

0: of a human, which I think is kind of a nice touch. Another thing I like, too, is the Aussie's Bar that they have. They're serving up a chicken tikka masala taco that they call Bark at the Naan. And then they got the Crazy Train chickpea curry burrito. And another one that looks delicious, the I Just Want You and Tacos. It comes with barbecue brisket. But for some of the drinks, they got the Bark at the Moon Mule. They got the Ultimate Cinnamon drink. And my favorite name has got to be the Blizzard of Oz Arita, which sounds delicious. Then for dessert, they got the Black Prince of Darkness cake that's topped with a chocolate bat, which is a nice touch. I mean, it's how you do a themed menu, right? Ozzy's Prince of Darkness is opening up here soon and going to be running through November 1st, the Prince of Darkness Halloween Horror Nights Haunted House. It looks like it's going to be a hell of a lot of fun, all right? There you have it. It's Dig This, as I got Puddle of Mud coming up. Got Metallica on the way, plus more details on that trip to Florida to see Breaking Benjamin perform live this fall. Details on the way. Don't go anywhere.
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1: It's the Mighty Metallica and Nothing Else Matters. 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Let's go running with the devil. It's Van Halen.

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Buffalo's Real Rock, 92.9 WBUF. Linkin Park and Faint as we're gearing up for the lunch hour. And Nickelback is gearing up to release their 11th studio album, Everything Under the Sun, due out here on October 30th. Here's new music off the upcoming new album. This is Rattle the Kid.

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friend could be flying to Florida to see those guys perform live with Chevelle and Starset. That is the latest from Breaking Benjamin and Something Wicked, as we got your next Breaking Ben Flyaway code word coming your way a little after 2 o'clock this afternoon. Be listening for your chance to win round-trip airfare, hotel accommodations, and tickets to the Breaking Benjamin show this fall in Florida. Right now, let's keep it rolling with Colt.

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1: Well, it's just about time for your dumb dumb of the day. Stupid dummies doing stupid stuff. And coming up, today's dumb dumb got busted while illegally parked. But the parking job probably wasn't what caught everyone's attention. We'll talk about the 10-foot guillotine that he had sticking out of the back of his pickup. With your dumb dumb of the day coming up in 8 minutes. 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
1: It's Evanescence and Afterlife, all part of the lunch hour, as it is time now for your Dumb Dumb of the Day. Stupid dummies doing stupid stuff. And today's Dumb Dumb comes to you from California. He's a 35-year-old guy from Southern Cali who got arrested in Washington, D.C. That's a hell of a drive, huh? Yeah, he was illegally parked outside the Capitol. And normally that's just a ticket, but this guy had a 10-foot-tall guillotine in the bed of his pickup. And authorities say that it was made of wood with a metal blade that was sharpened at an angle. It's unclear if it was something that actually worked or I don't know why he had it, but police weren't interested in finding out. They seized it and they charged him with carrying a dangerous weapon. And my favorite part, though, is that he had a concealed carry permit. It's like, okay, bro, I don't think you're going to be able to conceal a 10-foot guillotine. He officially failed the concealed part. And apparently he may have driven around 3,000 miles from California to D.C. with a guillotine hanging out of the back of his pickup. So, yeah, landing this guy at the top spot as our dumb dumb of

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92.9 WBUF. Going round and round with Rat on this Monday afternoon. It's all part of the lunch hours. We got your flyaway to see Breaking Benjamin in Florida happening now, with your next chance to win that flyaway coming up a little after 2 o'clock. Also, there's rumor floating around that we might have another flyaway kicking off in the next few weeks. It involves seeing these guys live in Hawaii. I'll fill you in on those details as we get closer to the kickoff of that flyaway. It's new music from A Perfect Circle. This is Starless.

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3: Dude, I was down bad.
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3: I haven't trusted airplane food.
4: I don't know. 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
1: Probably patient zeros. 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
1: She's the ground base for everything.
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1: It's Green Day on this Monday as Greta Van Fleet is getting set to release their new album, Palace for the People, which is due out on October 9th. 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

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It's about time to feed your brain. 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
1: Led Zepp and Black Dog on this Monday afternoon, as it is time now to do some learning. It is time for your facts of the day. Time to feed your brain. Time for today's useless knowledge that maybe could come in handy someday. Who knows? Like this one right here. Did you know that human stomach acid is strong enough to dissolve a razor blade over time? Which is still somehow less frightening than gas station sushi. And I want to know who swallowed the razor blade and figured that out. Billy Joel was in a two-man rock band called Attila in 1969 and 1970. They released one album, and it's shown up on a couple different lists of worst rock albums ever made. So if your band sucks, I guess the moral of the story is don't give up. Yeah. Also, Blu-ray debuted in 2006, which means it's now 20 years old. And if that doesn't make you feel old, you go ahead and check how long ago MySpace was popular. Oh, brutal. Cats have contributed to the extinction of at least 33 species of birds, mammals, and reptiles. Your adorable little cuddle monster is apparently a tiny ecological disaster. And finally, the first CD made and sold in the U.S. was Bruce Springsteen's Born in the USA. It came out in 1984. Back when, you know, buying music meant you actually got to keep the music. Not anymore. You're back in my day. You used to have to pay for stuff and you got to keep it. So there you go. Your facts of the day, feeding your brain. We got Pop Evil coming up, plus Korn on the way, and more details on how you can win that Breaking Benjamin Fly Away. Don't go anywhere.
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0: Mama, what does the chicken say? 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Cat. 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

Buffalo's Real Rock, 92.9 WBUF. It's a heap and helping of corn on this Monday afternoon with your next chance to win that flyaway to Florida to see Breaking Benjamin coming up here shortly after 2 o'clock. But first, speaking of flying away, let's fly the friendly skies with the Prince of Darkness.

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1: It's Finger 11 on this Monday afternoon with your shot at winning that flyaway to see Breaking Benjamin in Florida. Coming up here just a little after 2 o'clock. But first, we have new music from Papa Roach featuring rapper Hennumankind. This is the new song called See You in Hell.

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It's off their new album, Everything's Falling, which was just released this past Friday. New music from The Warning and Kerosene. As we continue now with the mighty Metallica.

Devil's Lettuce Studios. Devil's Lettuce, Senvely Good Greens, and West Seneca. We are WBUF and WBUF HD1, Buffalo, a Town Square Media station. 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
2: 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All right, this hour's code word is again, A-G-A-I-N. Again, I'll say it again, it's again, A-G-A-I-N. 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
1: It's the Pretty Reckless and For I Am Death on this Monday afternoon, as it is time now for some news that doesn't suck. I got the good news stories making the rounds today. First off, we got a 67-year-old woman in Italy named Lina, who can see again after what doctors believe was the world's first central retina transplant. She lost her vision after a car crash damaged both of her eyes in different ways, and doctors were able to use healthy tissue from both eyes to rebuild one functioning eye. The surgery took 6 hours, and then afterwards, she was able to recognize both her son and her dog. So that's pretty incredible. Then you got a mother in the Bronx and her three kids. They lost nearly everything in an apartment fire, and they were living in a hotel. And a complete stranger named Scott Evans saw her story on the local news, tracked her down, and gave her $3,000 to help with food and school costs. Just complete strangers. The two have never met. He just said he was in a position to help and he wanted to help. So he did. Kind of stuff, we need more of that, right? And then finally, you got Judy Oyama, who holds the Guinness World Record as the world's oldest competitive female skateboarder. Get this. She was 66 years and 25 days old when she competed in the International Slalom Skateboard World Championship. She's been skating since she was 13. Competing professionally.

0: 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So, seeing again, helping a stranger, and completely refusing to act your age. I think that's a pretty good round of some news that doesn't suck, huh? We've got Soundgarden coming up. I got AC/DC on the way. Plus, we'll hear new music from the Autumn Kings. 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
1: It's Dynamite, AC/DC and TNT on this Monday afternoon as we got new music for you now from the Autumn Kings. 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
3: I haven't trusted airplane food since.
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1: Probably patient zeros. Like, oh, yeah, you know old zeros over there.
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Pearl Jam recently celebrating the anniversary of the album 10, which was released August 27th of 1991, celebrating 35 years.

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Lettuce Studios, Devil's Lettuce, Zenvely Good Greens, and Wes Seneca. 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

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I'm Pat McMahon. Some young men are doing this before dates, and it's gross. I'll tell you what that is after Metallica, but first Jelly Roll on 92.9 WBUF.

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0: guys, do not do this before a date. 92.9 WBUF, Buffalo's Real Rock. I'm Pat McMahon. Allegedly, some young men are skipping showers ahead of dates to Pheromone Max. It's a TikTok trend, because of course it is. Where you also wear dirty clothes and sometimes you drink your own you know what. And yes, it's what you think. To be more attractive to women. If you don't bathe, if you wear dirty clothes and you drink your own you know what, you're not going to be more attractive to women. You're going to be attractive to rats because they'll smell the garbage. This is some weird next level alpha bro crap that is legitimately crap. The reason that you can't get a date is not because you shower. It's because you have no personality. Work on that. And for the love of God, bathe yourself and do not drink your own you know what. Reminds me of this scene in Dodgeball. You remember this?
1: Is it necessary for me to drink my own?
2: Probably not.
1: No. But I do it anyway because it's sterile and I like the taste.
0: 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Ain't gonna go well. 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
4: 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I was down bad after I ate some airplane chicken.
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I'm Pat McMahon. This is 92.9 WBUF, Buffalo's Real Rock. She was riding the hood of his car in Hamburg. I'll tell you what happened after Led Zeppelin and Seether on 92.9 WBUF.

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She was riding the hood of his car in Hamburg. 92.9 WBUF, Buffalo's Real Rock. I'm Pat McMahon. One person was hurt, another person was charged with crimes after their car went into a building on Southwestern Boulevard in Hamburg on early Friday morning. Police say a man and a woman were involved in an argument in the Walmart parking lot sometime after 4 in the morning on Friday. That's when the woman allegedly climbed onto the hood of the man's car and he kept driving with her on the car. It was some sort of domestic incident, according to police. The car ended up crashing into Pallet Pros Wholesale Group, and the woman ended up going to ECMC. Now, I don't know if she was on the car when it hit the building or not. We just know that she was hurt, and the man has been charged with first-degree reckless endangerment, and more charges are anticipated after that. Needless to say, if you guys are a couple, which I'm assuming because it's a domestic incident that you are, you need to break up and never talk again. When the relationship is that toxic, you can't continue on. More about this from our friends at WIVB Channel 4, WIVB.com. If you got thoughts about this, text me on our 92.9 W.

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1: Good afternoon. Wet roadways for your Monday drive. And plan a little extra time because as volume starts to build and we're dealing with the rain, traffic tends to be a bit slower. Traveling on the 290 East at the Blue Water Tower, a couple vehicles are off on the right-hand shoulder with police and a help truck. That's definitely causing delays from right around Sheridan, Harlem, making your way all the way off to that 90 split as you travel the 290 East. Mainline Thruway is in decent shape so far through Cheektowaga with slowdowns near the 33. And then Route 33, which is Genesee Street in Lancaster, that is closed between Main Street and Harris Hill Road because of a crash. Looks like an investigation is underway. I'm Keith Kelly with your Buffalo area traffic.
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1: 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The people who are rage baiting online about the Bills having to resod their field. Now listen, I'm not here to defend the Bills at all costs. They do stupid crap sometimes. But something we have to get used to here in Buffalo is the fact that we now have a grass field, and from time to time they will change it. I know they said it would be ready for the regular season and that they were doing all the right things, etc., etc. But clearly the sod was bad, and I'd rather have them correct the issue than just let it sit there. And that's pretty common in stadiums that have grass fields for them to resod it here and there. Is it common for them to do it right off the bat? I don't know. But it's really not a big deal. It's not something to be outraged over. So stop rage baiting for more engagement on Twitter or X or whatever the hell we call it these days. It's really not a big deal. And that's what grinds my gears. Tell me what grinds your gears anytime. 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
1: 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From the Just Call Jed Traffic Center, here's another 92.9 WBUF traffic update.
2: Traveling on the 290 eastbound, watch for an accident right by the Blue Water Tower at the 90 split. A couple of vehicles and a help truck are off on the right-hand shoulder, partially blocking that right-hand lane. Traffic on the 290 east slows right around Sheridan Harlem off to the 90 split. Once you get onto the mainline thruway, volume is starting to build through Cheektowaga, especially between the 290, 33, and Walden. Watch for some congestion on the 190 north out of downtown heading towards the Peace Bridge. Heavier volume delays outbound Route 5, making your way towards Ridge Road and into Lackawanna. And if you're traveling in Lancaster, we have Route 33, Genesee Street in that area, closed from Main Street to Harris Hill Road because of an accident. I'm Keith Kelly with your Buffalo area traffic.
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0: You're going to get a call from RFK Jr. today. 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
0: She's the ground base for everything.
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We are your home for new rock in Buffalo. New rock has been plentiful lately. It's been wonderful. We got Cage the Elephant back with a new one. This is called Beaches in Tennessee, 92.

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1: Traveling along the major routes this afternoon, increasing volume, especially along the mainline thruway through Cheektowaga, where you'll find more congestion between the 290, 33, and Walden Avenue. 290 East, watch for it. Looks like a vehicle and a help truck are off on the right shoulder by the Blue Water Tower, and then a couple vehicles in that center safety area right at the 90 East-West split as you travel the 290 East to the Blue Water Tower. So traffic is quite slow in that area. 33 is working well. Problem-free along the 190 through downtown. And then you'll find heavier volume delays outbound Route 5 making your way towards Ridge Road and into Lackawanna. I'm Keith Kelly with your Buffalo area traffic.
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4: I haven't trusted airplane food since then.
5: I don't know. 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
3: Probably patient zeros. Like, oh, yeah, you know old zeros over there.
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0: is your chance to win here on 92.9 WBUF. I'm Pat McMahon. Breaking Benjamin's coming to Darien Lake next Thursday, the 10th. 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
1: 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From the Just Call Jed Traffic Center, here's another 92.9 WBUF traffic update.
2: Traveling on the 190 southbound, watch for a slowdown right near Seneca Street as you're making your way through the construction zone with a new traffic pattern. And then also on the 190 northbound, as you're merging off the thruway right onto the 190 north, looks like police and a vehicle are off on the left-hand side. They're partially blocking that lane as well, so traffic will slow right near that 190 interchange. Traveling the mainline thruway, that works well through Cheektowaga with minor slowdowns between the 290 and 33. 290 east will slow from Main Street to the Blue Water Tower, looking good on Route 5 and the 33. I'm Keith Kelly with your Buffalo area traffic.
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I'm Pat McMahon. 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You're home for new rock in Buffalo. This is Nickelback's new one. It's called Rattle the Cage.

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In the morning, Loudwire Nights with Chuck Armstrong. I'm Pat McMahon on Buffalo's Real Rock, 92.9 WBUF. When you treat a bad worker the same as a good worker, this might happen. Tell you about that. 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

0: Hi, how you doing? This is Chris Blundell, and I listen to... Oh, wait, I messed this up. Never mind. Don't play this. Don't. I'll call you back. Hold on. I messed up.
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I am tired of the rage bait involving the Bills. What people are rage baiting about and what grinds my gears. That's coming up after Aerosmith. 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It's called Starless. 92.9 WBUF.

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1: If I wasn't so lazy, I'd punch you in the stomach.
0: 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That wasn't a question. 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
1: It really grinds my gears. The people who are rage baiting online about the Bills having to resod their field. Now listen, I'm not here to defend the Bills at all costs. They do stupid crap sometimes. But something we have to get used to here in Buffalo is the fact that we now have a grass field, and from time to time they will change it. I know they said it would be ready for the regular season and that they were doing all the right things, etc., etc. But clearly the sod was bad, and I'd rather have them correct the issue than just let it sit there. And that's pretty common in stadiums that have grass fields for them to resod it here and there. Is it common for them to do it right off the bat? I don't know. But it's really not a big deal. It's not something to be outraged over. So stop rage baiting for more engagement on Twitter or X or whatever the hell we call it these days. It's really not a big deal. And that's what grinds my gears. 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
3: 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You're going to get a call from RFK Jr. today. 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
4: I haven't trusted airplane food since.
5: I don't know. 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
7: Our fantasy commish says for him it's all about the friendships. Cute, but I play to win. Like with Bet365. I get paid the second my team goes up big with early payout. And I get profit boost before the game starts with early bird special. Enjoy the friends, Kevin. I'll take the wins on Bet365, the home of winning early. 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

DNR. It's Loud Wire Nights. Before that, the latest from Papa Roach featuring Hanuman Kind. That one is called See You in Hell. P. Roach will be headlining Saturday night at Rocklahoma. It is the 20th anniversary of Rocklahoma this weekend.

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0: 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My name is Chuck. The number here is 844-205-LOUD, 844-205-5683. 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Right now, though, I'm going to take a quick one when I get back. New music from Wage War.
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